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1: 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Break my heart.
2: I've always been the one to say the first goodbye. Had to love and lose 100 million times. Had to

0: Eva Max in Salt, komad, ki je bil prejšnji teden na prvem mestu, pa ne samo prejšnji teden, 4 zaporedne tedne, evo, skleste so gazenice, tako da je zdaj vprašanje, kdo je na prvem mestu. Joel Corey 5, Lady Gaga za Ariano Grande 4, Benny na trojki, Eva Max Salt, zenice na dvojko. 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
1: 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Lestvice 30.
0: Nea in Some Say.
2: I will find the time, we will find the timing. 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
1: Oops, spice,
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It's hard to say that I'd rather stay awake when I'm asleep, because my dreams are bursting at the seams.